0: 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Color your life.
1: 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Baby, how you feeling? 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

0: 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And everybody's calling me, but my phone don't work and his phone don't work and his.
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Now you don't need

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